Music from Bill Stewart, Larry Goldings, and Peter Bernstein, who's going to be coming to town soon, and I'll share more with you, but check out Moments Notice at WRTI.org for some great live music coming soon. We're going to jump back into the music with Steve Davis. 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

0: He once said, anybody can play. The note is only 20%. The attitude of the person who plays, that's 80%. Now, he didn't say person. He used another word. You know, Miles had some colorful language. Miles Davis with It Never Entered My Mind. It's Nicole Sweeney with much more music on the way. We're going to be hearing from Philadelphia's Benny Golson. And coming up in this next set, you know, speaking of quotes, I've been watching a lot of videos and interviews with the late Dolly Parton. And one thing about Dolly that I have learned is that she was just unapologetically her. And she embraced who she was before anyone could put her down or talk about her looks and her appearance. Dolly would crack you up with a joke about herself, but she was just someone who said, here I am, and that's all right. And I love that about Dolly. It's something that I hope to take with me as I continue on. And you too, you're all right being you. In this next set, we're going to hear music from Matt White featuring Liz Kelly doing the music of Dolly Parton on WRTI.
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0: He started out studying classical music and had a piano teacher that was very encouraging. He could just tell that Oscar wanted to kind of go outside of the classical page and do his own thing, improvise, change things around. And instead of, you know, discouraging him, he told Oscar, you should do just that. And thankfully, Oscar did. We heard from Billy Hart doing the music of Coltrane with Giant Steps. And Billy's album is also connected to Coltrane. It was drummer Rashid Ali that told Billy, multi-directional was what Coltrane called this free-form feel of playing music. And that's where this album title came from. We kicked off the set with Matt White featuring Liz Kelly and Down from Dover. Matt tapping into the earlier music of Dolly Parton, which I'm so glad he did, before Dolly passed away. Down from Dover is a song that Dolly did on her 1970 album, The Fairest of Them All. Speaking of Dolly Parton, be sure to visit WRTI.org where you could read more about her life, her legacy, and of course her music. It's Nicole Sweeney with you just a tad bit longer. Coming up at 9 p.m., we've got Jazz at Your Request. It's going to be a fun one. Let's get back to the music with something new from Larry Goldings, Peter Bernstein, and Bill Stewart up next.
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0: Philly's Benny Golson with the Gigi Grice composition that he named for his wife Eleanor. That's Capri on Evening Jazz. We heard the latest from Larry Goldings, Peter Bernstein, and Bill Stewart. This trio has been playing together for over 30 years. We heard Everything That Lives Laments. And Peter Bernstein's coming to town with his quartet this Friday and Saturday. They're going to be performing at Chris's Jazz Cafe. For more information, visit WRTI.org. Check out this week's Moments Notice for some great live music coming to town. Speaking of live music, we're going to kick off this set with another artist you can check out this weekend, Brianna Thomas on the way.
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He said, when our group plays, before we start out to play, we do not have any idea what the end result will be. 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Ornette Coleman with the title track to the album Change of the Century. We heard the latest from your brother's keeper and Gary Bartz with Ground Loop. We kicked off that set with someone. I got to tell you, I am such a fan of Breonna Thomas. When she sings, she takes you back, but she keeps you right here in the present. We heard How Much Forgiveness. And be sure to visit this week's Moments Notice at WRTI.org. Breonna is coming to town with her band this Friday and Saturday. They're going to be performing at South Jazz Kitchen. For more information, check out WRTI.org. It's Nicole Sweeney with Music on the Way from McCoy Tyner, and we'll be hearing Jazz at Your Request. Don't forget, it's always fun to hear from you. While you're there checking out Moments Notice, you can fill out the form so we can hear the titles that you want to hear. We're going to get back to the music with Conrad Herwig doing the Latin side of Chick Corea. Here's 500 Miles High.

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0: Art Blakey on the drums, Sam Jones on bass, Hank Jones on the piano, who composed that tune, Miles Davis on trumpet, one of his rare appearances as a sideman. And at the time, Cannonball was working with him, and this is Cannonball's only recording for the Blue Note label titled Something Else. We heard Allison's Uncle, which is tonight's Jazz at Your Request by James in New Brunswick, New Jersey. Allison's Uncle is actually Cannonball. Apparently, right before this recording session, his brother Nat had a baby named Allison. And just like James, get your request in. I can't stress that enough. It's just a lot of fun to hear the music, the songs that you want to hear, and sometimes you share the reasons why. So you can do that at WRTI.org, the Jazz and Classical Request Form, right there at your fingertips. We've got music on the way this hour from Jazmia Horn. We'll hear from Dexter Gordon. And Philly's McCoy Tyner is going to join us in this next set. But before we get there, we're going to hear from an artist who's going to be performing tomorrow. And I'll tell you more about it on the way. Doug and Gene Karn.
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0: from the album The Real McCoy, Philadelphia's McCoy Tyner with 4x5. This album was recorded maybe about 2 years after McCoy left John Coltrane. He first met and played with Coltrane when he was just 17 years old. And of course, McCoy had plenty to say about Coltrane. But one thing that he did note, that there was very little verbal communication when playing with Coltrane because music was the language. Be sure to visit WRTI.org. We are celebrating John Coltrane at 100 on the air and on the ground. We heard the latest from Nat Reeves with For RJ. And at the top of the set, Doug Carn and Gene Carn with Dwell Like a Ghost. Gene Carn is going to be performing tomorrow out at Chicken Bone Beach Jazz Festival. So if you can, treat yourself to live music. We've got more on the way. We're going to hear from Dexter Gordon in this next set. New music from Nate Smith, Kiefer Cartoons, and more. We're going to get back to the music with La Lucha up next.
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0: Philadelphia's Pablo Batista on Evening Jazz with Uptown. And I want to make sure that I send my thoughts and prayers and condolences to Pablo and his family. He shared last week on social media that his partner, who I remember meeting, Fatima, passed away. So we think about you, Pablo, and we certainly will be keeping you in our thoughts and prayers. Dexter Gordon in that set with Fried Bananas, and we kicked it off with a group named La Lucha. They are originally from Tampa, Florida, three best friends who come from three different countries, Colombia, Mexico, and right here in the United States. We heard a smooth one. We've got music on the way from Nate Smith and Nicole Sweeney. I'm here with you just a tad bit longer. Coming up at 10 p.m., Josh Jackson filling in for Julian Booker. And because it's Wednesday, get ready for a full hour of new music. Jasmia Horn, up next.
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New music from Nate Smith, Kiefer, Cartoons, and Kenny Beats. Their latest album is titled Fathers on the Blue Note label, and it's their debut project. We heard The Leak on Evening Jazz. And at the top of that set, Jazz Mia Horn with Up Above My Head. It's Nicole Sweeney, and before I close things out, I've got to send some more furry friends shout outs. And I got to tell you something, no matter what kind of day you're having or night, it's going to get better when you check out the WRTI music page on Instagram. Some of the cutest pictures of the cutest pups are on there. Shout out to Rainey in New Orleans, who likes classical during the day and jazz at night. And I've got to say a special hello to Gracie as well in Bryn Mawr, Pennsylvania, who in the morning enjoys John Search and walks, and Gracie settles in the sunroom. And then in the evening when dinner's getting ready, Gracie enjoys Yours Truly. Gotta love that. More music on the way as I close things out. I thank you so much for allowing me to be a part of your evening. My name is Nicole Sweeney. Here's Ralph Towner and Pablo Frezu, Blue and Green on WRTI.

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0: Round of applause for Mike Jones here on WRTI with Honey, Oh My, Do I, Deed I Do. Mike Jones with Strings. Here on Late Evening Jazz, I'm Josh Jackson in for Julian Booker tonight and tomorrow night as well. And all of next week, it's good to be together listening to great music here on your public radio station. And thank you so much because it's made possible by the members of WRTI. I hope you're one. And if you're not, get on board tonight. WRTI.org. 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You can find that right now at WRTI.org. You can also find a lot of great music. We've got the new record from Sullivan Fortner, also from John Batiste. We'll hear from Yoron Israel and much more.
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0: That's new music from John Batiste here on Late Evening Jazz on WRTI. His album called Monk Meditations, and this was a wonderful meditation on the music of Thelonious Monk. Always Know, which if you knew the sort of mystery about Thelonious Monk, this was one of his famous mysteries, because the word know, when you flip it over and turn the W over, it says monk. In fact, Thelonious Monk used to have a ring on his finger that said monk one way and know on the other. Always know. And now you know. Thanks for listening to WRTI. You find out all kinds of interesting things. I'm Josh Jackson. We heard the new record from Sullivan Fortner, a tune called Que Diablos, and that's from an album that Sullivan just released called Leave That In There. And Kelly Green, not just a great color for an Eagles jersey, but also a wonderful performer. She's a pianist, and we heard something from her album Eat Your Greens. She performed Solitude. No solitude here. We're together on WRTI with more great music on the way.
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0: Some tailor-made music for WRTI. You know we are jazz and classical, and you got both of them there, courtesy of John Batiste, who I played earlier this hour. We heard the music of Mozart, refracted through the solo piano work of John Batiste, Gospel Andante, from one of his many new albums, part of the Batiste Piano series. This is volume 2 called Black Mozart. And that was Gospel Andante here on Late Evening Jazz. I'm Josh Jackson in for Julian Booker tonight on WRTI. We heard Rob Dixon with a Sly Vibe. And we also heard from Yoron Israel with one called Black Scholars. Got plenty of music to keep you company all the way till 2 in the morning. After that, it's Jazz Through the Night with Ariana Elis, and plenty of things to keep you occupied and checking out the music here on your public radio station. Mike DeRubo on the way. Also some music from Buckshot LaFunk, because it's the birthday of Branford Marsalis.
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New music from saxophonist Mike DeRubo here on WRTI. Timing is everything. Yes, amen to that. The new album is called Way Out Northwest, not to be confused with Sonny Rollins' Way Out West. Mike DeRubo plays the alto saxophone. Tilden Webb is the pianist, with Jody Prosnick on bass and drummer Jesse Cahill. I'm Josh Jackson in for Julian Booker. It's Wednesday night in the city of Philadelphia, and you are in the right spot for great music here on WRTI. We heard from Yoko Miwa and Michaela Shirley with a version of I Love Ya Porgy. Nothing like a little Gershwin to get the night in the right spot. Some music in the next hour from Buckshot LaFunk, a project of Branford Marsalis's. Also, some music from a great saxophonist, Coleman Hawkins. We'll hear from bassist Ron Carter, who was recently featured on CBS Sunday Morning. That and more on the way.

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2: The caged bird sings with a fearful trill of things unknown but longed for still, and his tune is heard on the distant hill, for the caged bird sings of freedom.

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0: Ya. Music from Branford Marsalis' project Buckshot Le Funk here on WRTI. If you're wondering where he got such a wild name, that was actually a pseudonym at one point of alto saxophonist Cannonball Adderley. Buckshot Le Funk with I Know Why the Caged Bird Sings. We heard a couple of bird sonics in there, as well as a tip, of course, to the great work of Maya Angelou. A free bird leaps on the back of the wind and floats downstream till the current ends and dips his wing in the orange sun's rays and dares to claim the sky. I love that. I'm Josh Jackson in for Julian Booker. We are on our way to 2 o'clock in the morning here on Late Evening Jazz and approaching midnight with great music ahead. From Barelli Lagraine, also from a new group that we have here in WRTI called the New Philly Sound. That and more just ahead.
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0: That beautiful husky and maybe a little musculature sound of the great Coleman Hawkins on the tenor saxophone. You can imagine why he was such an influence on many generations to follow. From his album Body and Soul, that was Coleman Hawkins with Manny Album on Under Paris Skies. Well, last night we played The Last Time I Saw Paris. Tonight, Under Paris Skies. We'll see what else I can pull up as we enjoy music together here on Late Evening Jazz on WRTI. Got some music on the way from Ron Carter. Did you happen to see his turn on CBS Sunday Morning this past weekend? Wonderful interview with the master Ron Carter, and talking about all the many musicians who were part of that amazing photo by Art Kane called A Great Day in Harlem. They are all gone, but fortunately, Ron Carter is still with us, and we'll be with him and Yotam Silberstein in a moment.
1: 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I'm Bobby Booker. 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

0: One called Patchwork from a new group in Philly called the New Philly Sound. They are absolutely Philly made. And that's a performance from WRTI Studio, exclusive here on Late Evening Jazz. I'm Josh Jackson, in for Julian Booker tonight on WRTI. I'd like to thank our friends at the Heart of Jazz, which is a wonderful nonprofit that supports jazz education and provides a lot of resources for musicians in the Philadelphia area. And they have created this group. This is the first of many iterations, we think, of the New Philly Sound. And they've got a record coming out. And you can actually see them perform at WRTI when you go to WRTI.org. They were here in July, just last month. Barelli LaGrane also in the set, and Ron Carter with Yotam Silberstein from their duets recording. We heard Love Letters. More great music on the way from Miss Betty Carter, and little organ music with saxophone, of course. What a combo. Jack McDuff and Jimmy Forrest.
1: 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Lawrence Brownlee, Anthony Roth Costanzo, and Lauren Snofer star in this virtuosic early Mozart opera, packed with family drama, fraught romance, and political intrigue. 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

That's an early recording by the organ legend Jack McDuff here on WRTI. It's from his prestige recording Tough Duff with Jimmy Forrest on saxophone. Also Lim Winchester on vibraphones. From Tough Duff, we heard Yeah, Baby. Yeah, baby, you listening to WRTI. It's Late Evening Jazz on your public radio station. 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Music on the way from, what do we got? A little Skinny Hightower for you. This one's called Hypnotic.

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0: Your Miles at Midnight tonight on WRTI, courtesy of the 1968 album, Miles in the Sky. This is near the end of what was known as the second great quintet, and it wasn't long after this that Miles Davis took a more decided turn into what was called jazz rock fusion, if you will. All those great albums like In a Silent Way and Bitches Brew. Miles in the Sky with Country Sun. The second great quintet included Herbie Hancock and bassist Ron Carter and saxophonist Wayne Shorter and Tony Williams on drums, who himself made some very interesting jazz rock fusion records with Tony Williams' Lifetime. Well, a lifetime of music here on WRTI at your fingertips, whether you listen on a radio or listen on the WRTI mobile app or you listen online at WRTI.org. I'm Josh Jackson. It is late evening jazz, and we have crossed midnight into Thursday morning, and we've got more great music on the way.
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0: Yes, indeed. Art Tatum with Just Like a Butterfly That's Caught in the Rain. How about that? I'm just imagining a butterfly caught in the rain. Sounds rather dangerous, at least for the butterfly. Art Tatum was pretty dangerous if you were a pianist, because if he walked into the room, it was time for you to get up and make way for a god. 20th Century Piano Genius. That's the name of this compilation for Art Tatum, and it was a very apt description of what he was. Art Tatum here on WRTI. Virginia McDonald with the title track to her album In Search Of. And we got started with Miss Samara Joy and Everything Happens to Me. Well, what's going to be happening to you next, if you continue to listen to Late Evening Jazz, is new music from pianist Zakai Curtis and a classic Beatles tune from the Brad Meldow Trio.
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0: Yeah, beautiful version of Blackbird singing in the dead of night here on WRTI. It's Late Evening Jazz. I'm Josh Jackson in for Julian Booker while he's away this week and next. And it's hard for me to wrap my head around the fact that this recording from the Brad Meldow Trio will be 30 years old next month, recorded in September of 1996. What was released on Warner Brothers as The Art of the Trio, Volume 1, Blackbird, the Lennon-McCartney classic, with Brad Meldow on piano, bassist Larry Grenadier, and drummer Jorge Rossi. Zakai Curtis in that set. One of my favorite things, Last Call. It's from Zakai's latest effort, Sono Luminescence, Volume 1. Ava Cortez on the way, also some music from the Bud Powell Trio. We got plenty of great music here on WRTI. Thanks for checking it out.
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Music from the Bud Powell Trio here on WRTI, one called Rifftide. Yeah, thriving on a riff here on your public radio station. Bud Powell with the album Bouncing with Bud. Ava Cortez also in that set. Light and Sorrow from Ava's new record, La Malinche. And we've got some more good music stuff for your ears. Shine It with Modesky Martin and Wood on the way. We'll also hear Chet Baker sing Let's Get Lost. And let's get lost in all this great music together. It's Late Evening Jazz on WRTI. I'm Josh Jackson. I'm with you till 2 o'clock. After that, stick around because we've got jazz through the night coming your way with Ariana Elise.

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0: had many a great nights of fun checking out this band, Modesky, Martin, and Wood, here on WRTI. That's one called Shine It from their album End of the World Party, Just in Case. I like that. Well, I know Prince likes to party like it's 1999, but maybe some of us like to party like the end of the world is coming, because maybe, just maybe, it is. I'm Josh Jackson. That's okay. The music will get us through all the good stuff and the bad stuff. And, attend to our spirit, which is what this music does, and probably one of the reasons why you enjoy listening to WRTI. It certainly is for me. I'm Josh Jackson with you on Late Evening Jazz. We heard from the Julia Keefe Indigenous Big Band from the new album Incarnadine with the first movement from her suite, Narbona. We're going to get lost with Chet Baker in a moment, and also hear some music from Miss Helen Sung's big band recording.
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0: What a jam, Love Till the End of Time. Music from the Brazilian percussion legend Paulinho da Costa here on WRTI. If you don't know about Paulinho da Costa, you have certainly heard him play percussion on a number of records. Just think of Michael Jackson alone. Thriller, Bad, Off the Wall, all feature Paulinho da Costa. Prince's Purple Rain, Paulinho da Costa. What else? Dirty Dancing soundtrack, Paulinho da Costa. What else? I can probably think of one more off the top of my head. Earth, Wind, and Fire. Yeah, Paulinho da Costa. Madonna, Paulinho da Costa. You get the picture. And you get the music here on WRTI. It's late evening jazz on WRTI. I'm Josh Jackson. We've already crossed into a Thursday morning here in the city of Philadelphia. Plenty of great music ahead. We heard from Helen Sung's big band with Convergence, and we got started with Chet Baker singing the Jimmy McHugh, Dorothy Fields, Let's Get Lost. Lost in each other's arms. Let's get lost in the music here on WRTI. It continues with Joey Alexander and the wonderful multi-instrumentalist from Los Angeles, Mr. Buddy Collette.
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0: bassist Alexander Claffey here on WRTI. He's going to be at WRTI soon. And we just heard him with vibraphonist Simon Moulier and guitarist Kurt Rosenwinkel together on the album Memento, one called Tokyo, on Late Evening Jazz on WRTI. St. Andrew's Place Blues before that, something from Buddy Collette, who was a part of the Chico Hamilton Quintet, friends with Charles Mingus and many other jazz legends from the Los Angeles area. And it's from Buddy's album, Man of Many Parts. And we started with the album Celestial Keeper, new music from pianist Joey Alexander with one called Alice Anna. We've got some more great music. Speaking of Alex Claffey, who is going to be at WRTI, he's also going to be a part of a great band that we've put together for the birthday of John Coltrane. We're going to be live in Love Park with the Jaleel Shaw Trio with Alexander Claffey on bass and Jeff Tane Watts on drums. Come on out to Love Park. You can read about it at WRTI.org. While we listen to some music ahead from Andy Bay, and the new one from Marshall Allen and Jamaluddin Takuma.
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2: From London pubs to Radio City Music Hall, the mentors, the bandmates, the sound that got her there. New music from her album, Odyssey. That's this Sunday at 8 p.m. on WRTI.

One of the early recordings on Prestige Records from alto saxophonist Lee Konitz. He really did develop a style that, you know, honored Charlie Parker. They were contemporaries, really. But he developed his own sound, Lee Konitz, with Subconscious Lee here on WRTI. Billy Bauer on guitar. Marshall Allen and Jamaluddin Takuma together, one called Slingshot Effect. And that's a great record coming from 101, an audio odyssey. It's a recording by Marshall Allen and Jamaluddin Takuma. And we got started with the classic from singer Andy Bay from his album Experience and Judgment, Celestial Blues. We must get closer to the essence of life. Yes, indeed. You can find it here on WRTI, and you can find more great music ahead with Ariana Elise. Jazz Through the Night is coming up.

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0: You're listening to WRTI's Jazz Through the Night. I'm your host, Ariana Elise. We just heard Bobby Watson on Ode for Aaron. It is a personal song as he wrote it for his son, Aaron, and it is on his 1986 Love Remains album featuring the quartet with John Hicks on piano, Curtis Lundy on bass, and Marvin Smitty Smith on drums. Coming up next here in just a moment on WRTI, we'll hear Eddie Palmieri, The Breaks, and Louis Armstrong. More music is coming your way tonight. We're just getting started, so stay tuned.
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0: That's Louis Armstrong on Potato Head Blues, recorded in May 1927 in Chicago with The Hot Seven, which features Johnny Dodds, Lil Armstrong, Johnny St. Cyr, Baby Dodds, Pete Briggs, and John Thomas. Before that, we heard from The Breaks. Offsides is the song, and it's a self-titled album. And before that was Cuídate Compé 2 from Eddie Palmieri. The album is La Perfecta 2. Coming up next here on Jazz Through the Night, we'll hear from Lee Pilzer, Jimmy McGriff, and Hank Crawford Quartet. We'll also hear from Kneebody in just a moment. Stay tuned for music coming your way tonight here on WRTI.
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0: That's Knee Body on their leading single called Top Hat from their album Reach, released in 2025. Knee Body is a quartet that features Adam Benjamin on keyboard, Shane Ensley on trumpet. He also wrote the song. Ben Wendell on saxophone and Nate Wood on drums and bass. Before that, we heard Jimmy McGriff and Hank Crawford quartet on The Masher from Right Turn on Blue. And before that, Lee Pilzer on Keep Holding On from the album with the same name. Coming up next here in just a moment, Jimmy Scott, Bill Evans, and Benny Green. More music is coming your way soon here on WRTI's Jazz Through the Night.
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You're listening to WRTI's Jazz Through the Night. That was Benny Green on Bish Bash from his album Greens. Before that, Bill Evans on Little Lulu from Trio 64. And before that, Jimmy Scott, You Were Right Next Door on Doesn't Love Mean More. It was originally recorded in 1990, but not released digitally until earlier this year. Prior to that, you could only get a CD from Jimmy Scott himself at shows. Coming up next here on WRTI's Jazz Through the Night, Playtime, Nina Simone, and As Is a little bit later. More music is coming your way soon. Stay tuned here tonight on WRTI.

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2: As you navigate the late night, spend a few moments with the High Priestess of Soul. Nina Simone. It's Nightcap with Nina at 3 a.m. on WRTI. Ain't got no-

0: That's Real Real from Nina Simone. It's an original composition from her 1967 album, Nina Simone Sings the Blues, her debut for RCA Records. And it is an adaptation of the spiritual He's So Real to Me. The arrangement keeps the spiritual's basic chords and momentum, but she turns it into a blues performance with that one, which I think is so cool. So this features her on piano and vocals with Ernie Hayes on organ. And before that, we heard Q&A from Playtime on the album Magic. Coming up next here in just a moment, as is Tommy Flanagan and Frank Foster. This is WRTI's Jazz Through the Night. Stay tuned for music coming your way soon.
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0: This is WRTI's Jazz Through the Night. I'm your host, Ariana Elise. We just heard Loneliness from Frank Foster. The album is Manhattan Fever. Before that, Tommy Flanagan on All Day Long. The album is The Tokyo Recital. It was recorded in Tokyo in 1975, and he's joined by bassist Keeter Betts and drummer Bobby Durham. This was a significant return for Flanagan after 7 years as Ella Fitzgerald's pianist, and it's his first album as a leader since 1960. Before that, we heard Tiny Dancer from As Is off of the album Crazy World. Coming up next here on WRTI, Sharon Minamoto, Sonny Rollins, and Albert in just a moment. More music coming your way now here on WRTI.
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0: That's Round Trip from Albert. The album is Eclecticity. Before that, we heard Sonny Rollins' Where Are You from The Bridge, which was his 1962 comeback album after a three-year sabbatical. It was his first release for RCA Victor and introduced the working group, which included Jim Hall, Bob Crenshaw, and Bent Riley. Before Sonny Rollins, we heard Sharon Minamoto. The song is An Ocean Between Us. The album is Goodbye, Strawberry Hill. Coming up next here on WRTI's Jazz Through the Night, we'll hear from Ella Fitzgerald, Audrey Ochoa, and Jamie Smith in just a moment. More music coming your way tonight here on WRTI.
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Like the Byrds, Hoagies, and American Liberty, this next artist is proudly Philly-made and supported by Philly's classical and jazz source, WRTI.

That's Jimmy Smith, When I Grow Too Old to Dream, from the album Back at the Chicken Shack, from a session recorded in 1960 for Blue Note. He's joined by Stanley Turrentine on sax, Kenny Burrell on guitar, and Donald Bailey on drums. Before that, we heard Lamplight from Audrey Ochoa. The album is Sorceress. And before that was Ella Fitzgerald, Let's Face the Music and Dance, from Ella Fitzgerald Sings the Irving Berlin Songbook. Coming up next here in just a moment, Django Reinhardt and Stefan Grappelli. We'll also hear from Toots Thielemans and Janice Siegel in just a moment. Stay tuned for more music coming your way here on WRTI's Jazz Through the Night.

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0: That's Waltz for Debbie from Toots Thielemans. That was written by Bill Evans, and Thielemans recorded an instrumental version for his album East Coast, West Coast, released in 1994, featuring musical collaborations with top jazz artists from both East and West Coast of the United States. On this one, we hear Alan Broadbent on piano, Robin Ford on guitar, Charlie Hayden on bass, Peter Erskine on drums, and Jerry Goodman on the violin. Before that, we heard Django Reinhardt and Stefan Grappelli on Out of Nowhere. The album is Swingin' with Django. Coming up next in just a moment, we'll hear Janice Siegel, Le Levone de la Rosa, and Ben Webster. This is WRTI's Jazz Through the Night. Stay tuned for music coming your way soon.
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0: This is WRTI's Jazz Through the Night. I'm your host, Ariana Elise. We just heard Ben Webster on Soulville. It's the title track of the album released in 1957 under Verve. And Webster here is backed by the Oscar Peterson Trio with Peterson on piano, Ray Brown on bass, and Ed Thigpen on drums. Before that, we heard Lo Levone de la Rosa from the album Jewels. The song is Not in Service. And before that was Janice Siegel, Too Darn Hot from The Tender Trap. Coming up next here on Jazz Through the Night, Rob Dixon, Duke Ellington, and John Coltrane in just a little bit. More music is coming your way tonight here on Jazz Through the Night.
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0: Duke Ellington and John Coltrane on In a Sentimental Mood from the album Duke Ellington and John Coltrane. This was recorded in Rudy Van Gelder's studio in 1962. The personnel on this track includes Ellington on piano, Coltrane on tenor sax, Aaron Bell on bass, and Elvin Jones on drums. Of course, this was already an Ellington standard before they had recorded it together. Before that, we heard Rob Dixon on Bumpin' from Naptown Soul. And coming up next in just a moment, Yoko Miwa and Michaela Shirley. We'll also hear Roy Hargrove's Crystal and Soul Live. This is WRTI's Jazz Through the Night. Stay tuned for music coming your way.
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You're listening to WRTI's Jazz Through the Night. I'm Ariana Elise, here with you till 6 a.m. We just heard Breakout from Soul Live. It's the title track of the 2005 album released through Concord Records. And it's a little different from their earlier records because this one's built heavily around collaborations with guest musicians, including Chaka Khan, Corey Glover, Robert Randolph, and Reggie Watts. Before that, we heard from Roy Hargrove's Crystal, Ballad for the Children from the album Havana. And before that, Yoko Miwa and Michaela Shirley on Centerpiece from the album The Midnight Hour. Coming up next here on WRTI, we'll hear from Milt Jackson, Jesse Davis, a little bit later, Chris Connor. Stay tuned for more music coming your way tonight here on Jazz Through the Night.

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0: This is WRTI's Jazz Through the Night. I'm your host, Ariana Elise. We just heard Jesse Davis on Wake Up Call. The album is As We Speak. Before that, Milt Jackson on Sunny Moon for Two, originally by Sonny Rollins. The album is Statements, and it features Milt Jackson on vibraphone, Hank Jones on piano, Paul Chambers on bass, and Connie Kay on drums. Coming up next year, in just a moment, Chris Connor, Alden Helmuth, and Count Basie Orchestra. Stay tuned for more music coming your way tonight here on WRTI.
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0: That's Pound Cake from the Count Basie Orchestra on the album America's Number One Band, The Columbia Years. Before that, Alden Helmuth on Microfictions from Tether. And before that, Chris Connor, The Night We Called It a Day, a jazz date with Chris Connor is the album. And that was released in 1958. These sessions brought together Joe Wilder, Al Kahn, Eddie Costa, Ralph Sharon, Oscar Pettiford, and Ozzie Johnson with Connor to record. And coming up next year on WRTI, we'll hear from Seamus Blake, Bobby Hutcherson, and Mark Sherman in just a moment. Thanks so much for tuning in with me on this very late night / very early morning. More music is coming your way now.
1: 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I'm J. Michael Harrison. 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

0: That's 111.44 from Mark Sherman off of Bop Contest. Before that, we heard Tune Up from Bobby Hutcherson from Landmarks. And before that, Mean Greens from Seamus Blake. The album is The Electrifying Seamus Blake, and it's a project devoted to the music of Eddie Harris. So his arrangement sits alongside Harris pieces, including Compared to What, Listen Here, Freedom Jazz Dance, and Come Dance With Me. Coming up next here in just a moment, Sharada Shashidar, Miles Davis, and Ellen Rowe Quartet. Stay tuned for more music coming right here tonight on WRTI.
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That's Clipped in Blues from Ellen Rowe Quartet from the album Vinton's Cove. Before that, two bass hit Alternate Take from Miles Davis from the Milestones bonus tracks album. This is originally a song from Dizzy Gillespie and John Lewis. We hear Miles on trumpet, John Coltrane on tenor sax, Cannonball Adderley on alto sax, Red Garland on piano, Paul Chambers on bass, and Philly Joe Jones on drums. Before that was Escape Artist from Sharada Shashidar. The album is A Foot on the Ground. This is WRTI's Jazz Through the Night. We are just about getting ready to wrap up here for Jazz Through the Night, but we have more music coming your way soon. Before we go, Hank Mobley from Split Feelings. The album is Soul Station. Grover Washington Jr. will wrap us up with Estate from All My Tomorrows. I'm your host, Ariana Elise, and I will catch you for the next one.

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What's your story? More than glory. What makes you look so blue? The way that you've been acting, I don't know what to do.

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0: That's Reverend Dr. Chelsea Green. Yeah. On the violin. That's Imani Grace on the vocals.
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1: Everyone he be fills with jealousy when they see you out with me. I don't blame them, goodness knows.

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0: Count Basie featuring Lester Young with Lester Leaps In on Evening Jazz. Today is the birthday anniversary of Lester Young, who originally was playing the drums. And in an interview, Prez explained why he moved on to the saxophone. And that's because when it came down to the end of a night and he wanted to talk and maybe hang out with the young lady, Lester said he was too busy packing up the drums and the lady necessarily didn't want to wait around. So he figured if he moved on to a horn, he could just pack that up real quick and move on to other business, if you would. Prez, I got to tell you something. I've been diving into some of his interviews. He had quite the language, but boy, he was quite the player, too. It's Nicole Sweeney with you till about 10 p.m. tonight on Evening Jazz. A lot of great music on the menu. We're going to be hearing from Chick Corea and Bella Fleck. Also, Marty Paich with Anita O'Day. And coming up in this next set, we're going to hear an artist celebrate someone who loved Prez and Prez loved back, Billie Holiday. Stella Heath on the way with her latest project on WRTI.
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0: Music from Roy Eldridge and his orchestra on Evening Jazz. That's Rocking Chair. We also heard from Ingrid Jensen and The Mingus That I Knew. That's a song composed by George Garzón. And there's a really interesting story behind that title. George never officially played with Mingus, but he visited the Village Vanguard and didn't realize that this man who was sitting behind him smoking his cigar, it was bothering him. George asked the man to stop smoking. That man was Charles Mingus. We also heard Stella Heath at the top of that set paying tribute to Billie Holiday with her first album. And that's a big thing to do. Your debut album, celebrating Billie. She's doing a great job with that. And we heard What a Little Moonlight Can Do. New music on the way from David Sanchez. We'll also hear classic Art Blakey and the Jazz Messengers. It's Nicole Sweeney. A lot of new music, a lot of classics on the way. Don't forget to visit WRTI.org and check out the playlist so you can jot down some of the music you're hearing tonight. We're going to get back to it with the latest from Nat Reeves up next.
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0: Art Blakey and the Jazz Messengers with Politely. That's a song composed by a former messenger named Bill Hardman. And coming up, we're going to hear from another jazz messenger. Pianist Benny Green on the way. Chick Corea and Bella Fleck in that set with music from their final album together titled Remembrance. We heard the Otter Creek incident, and Bella says they pushed this project to a new place before they ran out of time, and says he feels just so lucky to have played with Chick Corea in such an intimate way and to have gotten to know him so well. At the top of the set, the latest from Nat Reeves, Alice in Wonderland. It's Nicole Sweeney hanging out with you on Evening Jazz. I thank you so much for allowing me to be a part of your night, your evening, whether you're in the kitchen getting dinner ready. I can smell it. Smells good. Maybe you're just winding down. You decided tonight it's takeout because you want to kind of do some R&R. No matter what you're doing, we've got the music to do it right along with you. Coming up in this next set, we'll hear from Marty Page and Anita O'Day.
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Some of his piano influences are Bud Powell, Oscar Peterson, Errol Garner, and Ahmad Jamal. And I think you could hear those influences when he plays. That's Benny Green on Evening Jazz with Celia. We heard from David Sanchez with Alma del Barrio. And we kicked off the set with Anita O'Day, who once said, "Jazz to me is singing what is happening now." And that's what she was doing on this album, singing the now songs of the day. With Marty Paish, we heard Take the A Train. It's Nicole Sweeney with music on the way from Hawk, Coleman Hawkins, Philadelphia's own Kevin Eubanks. And coming up at 9 p.m., Jazz at Your Request. And did I mention I've got a couple of birthdays that we're celebrating too? So stay right here for much more music on the menu. As I like to say, it fills your soul. As we get back to it, we're going to hear music from another Philly great, and I'm calling him a great because he certainly is, Kenny Barron, who wrote this tune. He plays piano on it with Yusef Lateef. Here's Nubian Lady on WRTI.

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0: Sonny Clark on piano, Billy Higgins on the drums, Butch Warren on the bass, and Dexter Gordon with music from an album recorded on this day in 1962 titled Go. We heard Cheesecake on Evening Jazz. And you know, today is the birthday anniversary of Lester Young. Dexter Gordon was a huge admirer of Prez and said, anything Lester did was beautiful. I felt everything he played. Whatever he had to say really got through to me. And while Dexter found himself trying to copy and emulate, you know, Lester, which is what people do when you admire someone, you originally start out trying to maybe copy things they do, and then you find your own voice. And Dexter certainly did that. And while Lester Young's nickname was Prez, we're going to hear from someone who Lester called the first president of the tenor sax, Coleman Hawkins, on the way. It's Nicole Sweeney with you on Evening Jazz. We've got music coming up from Philly's Kevin Eubanks. And in this next set, Terry Lynn Carrington and Christy Dashiel.
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0: I don't think it's possible to ever get tired of that one. Coleman Hawkins on Evening Jazz with Body and Soul. We heard new music in that set from Mike DiRubbo with Song for My Queen. That's a song from pianist and composer Hotep Idris Galeta, who played with Jackie McLean, and that's where their connection is from, because Mike studied with Jackie. At the top of the set, we heard Terry Lynn Carrington with Christy Dashiell and All Africa from the album We Insist 2025. And Terry did some insisting of her own when it came to this album, and that's making sure that Christy was listed as a leader on this album. Christy says she's never had a band leader call upon her to use that part of her artistry, but Terry told her, this is your record too. Arrange, be creative, and I want you to have as much input as you can. And Christy said that empowered her. We've got music on the way from Cecile McLaurin-Salvant and her latest project, and Philadelphia's own Luke Carlos O'Reilly on the way too. It's Nicole Sweeney. Be sure to visit WRTI.org. It's Thursday. The weekend is here. You've been working hard. 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When we get back to the music, we'll hear the latest from Charles Chen. Stay right here.
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0: Philly's Kevin Eubanks with the song composed by Joe Zawinul, Mercy, Mercy, Mercy. This album Kevin did was recorded live at Bradley's, a club that was once in New York City. And when Paul Desmond passed away, he put in his will that his Baldwin grand piano should go to Bradley, but the only condition was that Bradley had to put it in the club and not his apartment, and Bradley did that. We heard from Finest Newborn Jr. with Sonny Rollins' Oleo, and at the top of the set, Charles Chen. And this album is not just about music, it's also about oral history, because bassist Bill Crow and drummer Steve Little talk about the jazz legends they've worked with. Dive more into this album if you can. We heard Squatty Roo. Music on the way from Stan Getz. At 9 p.m., it's Jazz at Your Request. It's Nicole Sweeney with you on Evening Jazz. We'll get back to the music with the latest from Cecile McLaurin-Salvant.
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choose the songs on this album because they're beautiful. She chose them because they were crucial to her. We heard Left Over. We've got much more music on the way. It's Nicole Sweeney, and sometimes I forget that there's a lot of brand new music, some that you may have never heard of, and, you know, some that you're just reintroducing to yourself time and time again as we play it here. Check out the playlist. Sometimes you want to jot down the name of that new album, new artist, all of that information, even the classics, they're at your fingertips at WRTI.org. We're going to jump right back into the music with Herbie Hancock. 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